If you're ready to party, let me hear you scream. It's the fun. Come on.

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9: 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Stay blessed. All the Hits family, we are grateful for the. And the video, sorry, my name is Jumeto. I think. 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

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You're logged on to Hits Pray Zone, where the beats are bold, the message is mighty, and the praise never stops.

He won't feel you. Christ won't feel you. He should be your firm foundation. He is your firm foundation. Feel you. Christ won't feel you.

Just like Philippians chapter 1 verse 6. He will begin the good work in you. He will carry you through. This ninth month, he's carrying you through. He's taking you through the 10th month. Oh, the 11th month. And ending the year with you. Oh God. I know you are discouraged like about how the year is going on. Some of you, your expectations are not met for the year. But he will begin that good work with you. He will end it with you in the name of Jesus. Oh, this is where the church shouts amen. The door has not opened yet, but we still trust. We still have firm foundation with you or in you. Oh God. Firm foundation. That's Chandler Moore and Naomi Rain. God often does things or work in seasons. It is your season. Your season is coming. No, as you're sitting there, you are thinking, why? Last month of September, what's happening to me? How can I also get my blessing of 2026? My brother, my sister, I'm here to tell you the self-existing God is still working with you. He's still working on your issue. Oh, this Sunday, I'm reminding you. Just remind yourself. Your current situation is not necessary now. Your final destination of 2026 is more important. Because he can use one day. He can use half a day to change that destiny. He can use half a day to work on that situation. He's working on your character. You have prepared for years. He's giving you that breakthrough. You're on the hospital bed listening to me. This is the healing for you. Receive it. Don't give up. Keep praying. Keep standing in faith. Oh, say with me, Lord. Even when I cannot see your hand. Say, Lord, when I cannot see your hand, help me to trust you with my heart. Complete what you have started with me. Give me strength for the process and faith to believe that the story is going to change. Oh, this is yours. My name is Nino. Oh God, self-existing God is still working on you. And this, I welcome all of you to today's edition, the last Sunday's edition of the Hits Praise Zone here on Hits 103.9 FM. Yeah, I am here. It's best time to tell friends that Nino is on radio. You're here to do Sunday morning radio. We are here to prepare you for service. We are here to prepare you for the week ahead. Myself, my team of producers, we are here. Very soon we'll be joined by Bisadele Della. After that, Naomi Rain will join us for Women in Worship. We'll have huge conversations and we're in a Women in Worship. But this is Celestine Donko, self-existing God. She'll also be on Women in Worship tonight.

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1: Oh God. That fire.
0: No.
1: That Oja. Yeah, me jan do. Oja Refix. PACS. One of the favorites. One of her favorites. I love. Or one of the favorites from her. From me. And this, I welcome all of you to the Head Spray Zone. Very soon, we'll have a conversation with B. Adela. Yeah, I hear. That's Raga. We're going to find out here on the show. But she has a new one. And we're going to talk about Jesus. After that, we're going to have amazing conversation. What's up, line?

0: Oh, Janko.
1: Oh, the WhatsApp line 054-881-039. 054-881-039. 054-881-039. That's the WhatsApp line. You can share your messages with us. Very soon, we're going to have an amazing conversation with Biadela. PCS, that would enjoy.

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Ujani beye juma oye. 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I won't bring back Uja. You can go stream it. But I'm going to have an amazing conversation with a lady I've seen on the screen so many times. Seen her interview so many times. Today, the interview has turned into interviewee. So I'm going to have an amazing conversation with her. I just want to understand if she's left our side to the musician side. Or she wants to blend both. Because she's released a new single. We're going to talk about her music career. All of that. From now till the next few minutes. But before we go there, this is her new one she released on Friday.

0: talking about the man them called Jesus.
1: Carl Jesus.
0: Hey, the name is Biadela.
2: Yes, Biadela.
0: And the audio banner no. Biadela.
2: Yes.
0: The audio banner no. Hey, this pure raga.
2: Yeah.
0: Okay, we want to believe. Cause you don't. Do you want to believe it's her?
3: It's not.
0: Ah, Bedash, you say no Biam. You say no Biam singam. Biam singam or no Biam? Oh, you sure? Oh, Paul, Biam, she's. Are you sure? Okay, you give us freestyle. Let's see. Let's do it like this.

0: Biadela. Hey, is it without the boy that should move? Say a Hey! Oh, that's beautiful. We just wanted to confirm. If your husband didn't employ someone to do
1: right. And put me as a face you. For it.
0: Wow. Wow,
1: yeah.
0: That's a good one.
1: Thank you so
0: much. I mean,
1: much.
0: Congratulations. I love it.
1: Thank you.
0: I love
1: Thank
0: it.
1: You. I love that you love it.
0: Yeah. So how long have you been doing music?
1: Since I was a child, I must say.
0: Mm.
1: I grew up in church naturally. So, and if your parents realize that you have something that they could use, I mean, for ministry
0: mm.
1: or anything like that, they start to push you quickly or mm. start to push you early.
0: Mm.
1: So, pretty young,
0: mm.
1: very young. I started to learn the keyboard when I was 6 years old because my mom noticed that, okay, I sort of love music mm. and I started to travel to places where my dad would go and preach because he was an apostle
0: mm.
1: and I would play for him to, you know, minister, and started off with choral music, and then we went on to contemporary music
0: mm.
1: It's been literally all my life.
0: But commercially you just started?
1: Yes.
0: So why did it take you so long?
1: Well, I was singing in church. I think I got comfortable there.
0: Mm.
1: I got comfortable just singing in church. I thought, okay, maybe praise and worship. It's okay. Managing the choir is fine. But I mean, as the Lord would have it, he's like, take this thing outside. So I wouldn't say it took forever. It didn't, but I would just say as the Lord would have it.
0: Mm,
1: yeah,
0: the Lord will have it. Mm. But at a point in time, I knew you to be doing media.
1: Yeah.
0: Have you stopped?
1: No, I haven't stopped. Mm. I still do media. I'm hosting shows.
0: So you're still with Dominion TV?
1: With studio. Well, you know the TV screen.
0: Okay, the TV screen. So Dominion Studios.
1: Yes, the studios and all of that.
0: Mm.
1: And I'm still, even yesterday, I hosted a show, She Triumph,
0: mm.
1: right? So I'm still emceeing.
0: Mm.
1: I'm still all of that. The music is just a part of my life that I realize I can't kill it. Mm. It can't be hidden.
0: So now you're
1: blending it.
0: The emceeing, the presenting.
1: Yes.
0: And now you are introducing the music face to us.
1: Yes.
0: So those that know you for the emceeing and the TV,
1: mm-hmm.
0: we should now add the music.
1: Yes, one fan come.
0: To your
1: fuck out.
0: but I mean, and I also know your wife.
1: Yeah.
0: Your mother.
1: Not yet.
0: Not yet, but your wife.
1: Yes.
0: Are you sure you can handle her?
1: Well, by the grace of God, I can tell you for a fact that Ninoy, I wouldn't have been here
0: mm.
1: if I wasn't a wife. Okay. Because my husband is like the pushing, the all of the factors that you can mention. He's the motivator. He's the one who's dragging you out of bed to get things done.
0: Mm.
1: And I kept saying that if I was alone, I would have been asleep.
0: Oh.
1: Right. So the venture of a wife is mm. what's producing this.
0: Wow.
1: Yeah.
0: Wow. Yeah. He's in the studio.
1: Yeah, he's in this. Right? That's just a confirmation.
0: That's just a That's a beautiful conversation. Confirmation.
1: Yes.
0: Yes, and he called me.
1: Right? Mm. He's doing all the calls. Mm. And I'm like, can we just have like moments as husband and wife? I said, no, right now, from now to go.
0: Oh, beautiful.
1: This is it.
0: Beautiful.
1: Yeah.
0: And how long have you been doing that with him?
1: Okay, we started the pressure parts mm. started early this year
0: mm.
1: actually, but the okay, you have to work on your voice, okay, mm. you have to be in church on time, you mm. I feel okay, you should do this with mm. your choir has been there for like some years.
0: So that means he he was doing that manager role,
1: yeah,
0: from behind,
1: right,
0: preparing you for the front, mm-hmm, for years.
1: Yes, for years.
0: And this year decided that, okay, let's do it.
1: Yes, yes.
0: So he's your manager officially.
1: It's my manager.
0: But what do you say to those that say, I mean, get a professional, I mean, don't let your husband manage you, you can't mix business and pleasure, ministry and pleasure?
1: Well, if you're in the media space, I mean, for those who love what they do, I describe it as, it's called have fun and get paid. Okay. So you're on radio, you're enjoying the music, you enjoy your presentation, at the end of the month you get paid for it. And so, I mean, it's a matter of have fun and get paid, I mean, at the end of the day. But there's also the point of accountability, the point of this is what we want to do. And like every marriage, when God gives you marriage, he gives it a purpose. And there is that point of stewardship. And so there is that conversation that married people must have. Just like you want to build a house, it's a project. So you can't spend all your money on a green bag when we need to buy land. So that conversation must be very clear.
0: Yeah.
1: And I feel like if spouses would have that conversation and be accountable to each other, managing is okay. And if you feel like it's out of your hands, like at this point we're losing our marriage to the business, or we're losing ourselves to this business, you can have, that's why even companies outsource. So you can outsource so that you save the primary enterprise of the marriage.
0: So now you believe he's the right one?
1: Yes, I believe he's the right one. I mean, when
0: it's time to outsource, you outsource.
1: Yeah, if it's time to outsource, I mean, because I don't want to lose the person. I don't want to lose the joy. I don't want to lose the that unity that we have. And like it or not, just like every business, there's going to be cycles. There's going to be low times, there's going to be good times, there's going to be all of that. The thing about marriage is that one time can definitely affect the other. Yes. Sometimes it doesn't really scrub off.
0: I was coming there.
1: Right. So you do not want to, those are very gray areas. You want to be very clear. If this is what is going to break the I do or the I love you that we used to say to each other, honey, let's just give it up. But for now, quay.
0: So how long have you guys been married for?
1: We've been married for 7 and some coins.
0: Ah.
1: Okay, 6 and some coins. Well, we're going. Oh, yeah, so in December we should be 7 years.
0: Oh, December, what date?
1: 28th. Yes, okay. So I'm a December bride.
0: Okay. Congratulations to
1: you.
0: And we'll talk about marriage more, but let's come back to your music. So who inspires you more listening to these raga songs? I realize in the space, locally, internationally, there are few people who jump on reggae or raga and say they want to stick to it.
1: Right.
0: So who inspires you more in the space?
1: It's Akesi Brimpo.
0: Akesi Brimpo.
1: Akesi, I'm telling you. So we had a listening on Friday, and you would be surprised, Akesi showed up for the listening.
0: Oh, beautiful.
1: Yes, and...
0: Oh, I didn't show up.
1: Yes. But Akesi came, and he has been that one person I would want to ask any question concerning music. I mean, my music, how to go about it, how to do it professionally, how to run the space. And he would always pour into me. We have had that conversation, you know, and I am clear in my mind that he's one person who would, you know, be there as a mentor, be there as, I mean, one who will correct you along the way. And he already started doing it, and great inspiration.
0: And I think very soon you should jump on the song with him.
1: Shit. I can't wait.
0: Because immediately he started, I was like, It's gonna have some accuracy there. I mean, so it's good. It's good that he came over to the listening, and yes. You know, you've been listening to him. He's been inspiring you in the background. But is it a whole album or is it just a single?
1: For now, it's just a single.
0: And is this your maiden song?
1: Yes, this is the debut.
0: Oh, okay.
1: Yes, so we decided to bring this out so that we sort of use it to introduce the brand. People should get to know Bia Dola, get to know your sound, sort of, you know, the kind of person you are before we start rolling out the album.
0: But Bia Dola,
1: yes, Ninoy.
0: Is that your real name?
1: Yes, it's an urban name actually.
0: So it's one word?
1: Yes, Bia Dola.
0: But what's your full name?
1: Precious Bia Dola Ade.
0: And you didn't want to use the Precious? Because you have a Precious.
1: Precious is already in an Ewe Nibu. You know when someone goes, oh, my name is Precious, my name is Blessing, my name is Portia, my name is Titan Offering. We are always.
0: Mami Adela to you. You'll be seeing that.
1: Right, so why would you use the real Ewe name? Oh,
0: okay. Well, yeah. So Precious Bia Dola
1: Ade.
0: Oh, Ade.
1: Yes.
0: Okay. As in your husband's name, Ade.
1: Yes, Ade. Okay. So Bia Dola is just, it means be asked the Savior.
0: Oh.
1: Yes, Bia Dola.
0: Oh, Bia.
1: So in Nigeria, Bia means come.
0: Okay.
1: But in Igbo, Bia means ask.
0: Okay.
1: So yes, ask. So ask the Savior.
0: So Dola is the Savior.
1: Yes, Dola is Savior.
0: Oh, so ask the Savior.
1: Yes, ask the Savior.
0: Oh, wow. Akom ninchemu. Akom ninchemu. So ask the Savior is here with me in the studio.
1: Yeah, man.
0: He's a yeah, man. So now that you start with raga, mm-hmm. are we getting more raga, more reggae, or you're gonna dilute it?
1: Well, we'll be having more reggae. The thing is, we don't want to kill the other sides of music. Music is very, very versatile. I mean, and your dexterity takes you a long way. So yes, but raga more, reggae more. You know, there should be some dance halls, you know, splashed like spices on it sometime. But we don't want to lose ourselves. We don't want to lose the worship that we've been introduced to. We don't want to lose church. We don't want to lose the culture that our parents introduced us to. You know, the way the Bible says not to neglect the ways of the fathers. And so, yes, we're going to have all of that, but not losing others.
0: So how do you want us to describe you?
1: Describe me.
0: Do you want us to box you as the gospel reggae raga artist, or you just want us to say gospel artist? Don't box me.
1: For this is quite dicey. I wish I could say don't box me, but then it gives you it's overly opens you up. And then I wish I could say, okay, box me, then it sort of keeps you there too much. So let's start off with reggae gospel artists.
0: Let's start off with that.
1: Yeah, let's start off with that. Let's start off with that, because, I mean, you want to be very expressive in one field for a very long time. And then allow, you know, other people to see the other side of you, yeah, so that you're not giving too many products on one stand, right? We should know you for something, yeah, basically.
0: So, Bia Dola, the gospel reggae artist.
1: Yeah, man.
0: Hey. they have must have kill me. Yama de book me of me. Yama de book me of you know. Wow. Okay. So, are we going to get a gospel reggae album soon?
1: Yeah. Very soon.
0: So, the album coming is a gospel reggae album?
1: Yeah, it's a gospel
0: reggae. It's a long time I saw someone release a gospel reggae album.
1: Right. So we should be doing that. And we want to do it such that it is an experienced album even before it's released. So, we would have it some sort of concert. We're looking at having Bia Dola live in concert, like BLIC, where we get to experience, we have live reggae and all of that, then we release it as an album. So it's going to go through that.
0: So when are we going to get this concert?
1: We should be having it, as the Lord would have it, in December.
0: This December?
1: Aye.
0: Yeah. Do you have details of that?
1: We don't have the date yet. Yes, but we're working towards it. We want to do it in December. We know December is a very busy time.
0: Very busy.
1: Churches are all over the place and all of that. So we want to find a good
0: time. So if you announce
1: time,
0: it early, people start putting their calendar.
1: Right, right. So it should be earliest December so that, I mean, we're done with that, and so then we can go on with this other celebrations. Yeah, that's what we're looking
0: for. Okay. So you're waiting for, do you have a name for the concert?
1: It's Blick. B-L-I-C. Biadala Live in Concert.
0: Hey, can you come back and join us? Because okay, it's like you've taken a lot of experience from our end, and you are overusing it at that end.
1: It's must count.
0: You're using it at that end.
1: Yeah,
0: Blick concert.
1: Yeah, Blick.
0: Well, but you don't have a venue yet.
1: No, we don't have a venue yet. We're looking at doing it somewhere central town so that, you know, it's easier for people to converge.
0: It's like I take some information from manager. Like
1: the manager, no, on the Malan, like we are the same.
0: Yeah, yes. I like the communication. The communication through spectacles.
1: Yeah, but, Nino is sharing secrets and stuff on air. Yeah, okay. That's just about it. So we're looking at somewhere close to town, and everybody can just come in, enjoy the music, and then they can go back. So yeah.
0: Let's go back to Friday, the listening.
1: Yep.
0: How did the industry welcome you?
1: Well, I was overwhelmed.
0: I saw some of the videos anyway.
1: Yes. We had SG Precious, we had Shishishi, Kelly J, ZK, right? Okay, so he was ZK. And I realized that it was a good time. They expressed they were like, oh, okay, this is really cool. And then they listened to the song, they watched the video, they gave their comments on it, and they gave advice. They were like, okay, this is going to go, we will support you. And they also, you know, by way of conversation, I mean, in listening, they said, okay, these are one or two things that artists who come on the scene do. We don't want you to do that, else you might lose us in the process. And I felt, okay, that's really nice. So it's not just for the song, but they want to advise you how to deal with them. And I thought that was really good. And I loved it. It was good. Yeah.
0: You loved it. So what next after this?
1: Yeah, so after this song, we're still pushing the song, and then after this would be Blick.
0: The next time you come for my interview, your manager will be outside.
1: Oh.
0: Because the communication.
1: My manager is like,
0: it's like manager is not talking, but he's talking.
1: It's like, okay, manager, please just blink one, like, so that you not see it.
0: It's like if it was the old studio, you'd be sitting behind.
1: Right.
0: Oh, my God. I love it. So you go ahead.
1: So yeah. So then we're preparing for Blick, right? So we'd from the single, we're building traffic to Blick, and then would bring the album out.
0: Okay.
1: And then would look at, you know, other programs and other projects. So that's it for now.
0: That's it for now. Am I the first person interviewing you as a musician?
1: No,
0: after Jesus, after your first song.
1: Oh yes.
0: Okay.
1: I'm
0: humbled.
1: This way, I'm humbled. The Gen Z's is gonna. Oh my gosh, like, we're humbled.
0: So our body time is the period, and the
1: that's on period. Oh, like,
0: God. It's okay. It's okay. It's okay, I mean, too much to handle. He wanted to tell you, it's okay. Let's take it one at a time.
1: Yeah.
0: Oh, great. So, someone listening to us now want to contact you, want to book you for an event. How do they get you?
1: Are you okay if I put my number out?
0: Yeah,
1: great. So they can call. It's 0546-777-84. That's the number to call. 054-0546-777-7784.
0: Okay, I can see that is not your number.
1: Nino. Oh, call me. Call me and let me pick it.
0: It's not a number.
1: Why?
0: Who say it's manager's number?
1: It's manager's. So you can call, but basically we can have conversations anywhere that you cultivate music. Mm-hmm. So if you love the socials, we can go there on TikTok, on Facebook, and all of that. All these platforms also gives us the opportunity to chat with people. So why not? You can also reach me out there, and then we can do business.
0: Yeah. Beautiful. Bia Della.
1: Yes.
0: Bia Della. Ask the Savior. Bia Della.
1: You love the name.
0: I love the name. I love the name.
1: Thank you.
0: So before you go, your final words, the social media handles.
1: Right. Final words would be, find Jesus, love Jesus, stay in Jesus. And that's why the song Jesus is out. So if you're confused about who Jesus is, get on socials, type Bia Della on all your music cultivation platforms and enjoy Jesus, because that's it. The song gives you an expression of who Jesus has been to me and who he will be to you if you would give him the chance. So why not just and music has some very beautiful magic. I mean, the more you listen to it, the more you catch the spirit of it, and then you can go on with it. So why not everybody just get on the socials, the Apple Music, all of that. The video is also on YouTube, and so you can get there, subscribe. There is Deezer and all of those.
0: Tidal,
1: exactly. It's all over, so just enjoy it. So the social media handles, it will be Bia Della everywhere, on Facebook, on TikTok, on Instagram, and basically that's right on YouTube. Yeah. So that's it. Find Jesus, love Jesus, stay in Jesus, and listen to Jesus.
0: And what? Listen. Listen. Bia Della, B-I-A-D-E-L-A.
1: Yeah.
0: If you're looking for her on socials, B-I-A-D-E-L-A. Yeah. It's one word.
1: Yes, it's one word.
0: One word. Bia Della. And find Jesus. You said find Jesus?
1: Yes, find Jesus, love Jesus, and live in Jesus.
0: And live in Jesus. Yes. Don't just find him, love him, and live in him. Thank you very much.
1: Thank Bia Della. You for having me.
0: I would love to interview again. Never give your colleague interviewer the chance to ask you a question. Question will be sound to me. I have come to ask you, do you have anything for me? But you, if I ask you, the question you ask me, you can't stand it. Thank you very much for coming. Thank you very much for coming. I don't feel the question, bro.
1: Oh, I mean, surprisingly, I didn't even have any question.
0: I was just praying
1: that Lord grants me grace to be able to take the questions that Nino would ask me.
0: You see that perception you guys have about me.
1: Oh, but unto them. Anyway, unto them.
0: Unto them.
1: Yeah. Probably because we're talking on a Sunday morning. The Holy Spirit has touched you.
0: Oh, God.
1: But, Nee, for a woman like me, in the space that is mainly male-dominated.
0: Is that my question?
1: Oh, it's not a question, okay, but, you know, what would you advise me to do? It's not a question, no. It's not a question.
0: Advise Jerry Wanky.
1: Consultancy.
0: I think that the women in the field, most of them, what they do is they come win our hearts, make us follow them, then they go off.
1: Oh.
0: And it gets to be a lot. So the advice I'll give to you is just be consistent on this call. I love the fact that your husband is supporting you, because some of the reasons I've gathered in some of these things is, you know, when they finally get married, they don't get full support, and you know, things are shaky. So I'm happy you're getting that full support. I pray that you be consistent on this, because you have amazing talent.
1: Thank you.
0: After listening to not only this, that interview that you had with Joe and you were singing.
1: Yes.
0: Listening to that and some artists. I believe you have a great talent.
1: Thank you.
0: The world needs to see the talent, but you can't see the talent when you're hiding it in your truth. You need to give us more commercial works and just be consistent, humble, consistent. And all the other elements, you have it. You can speak to any interview, face any interview, face any other person. So just be consistent for us. Maybe the rest.
1: Thank you, D.
0: Thank you, Biadela.
1: Love it.
0: Thank you very much. So this is Biadela Jesus. We'll be right back.

0: family.
1: My name is Ekwuase Wabos.
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0: church will rise as the highest of all the mountains, and saviors will be raised in the church to deal with the world system. 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

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WhatsApp line 054-881-039, 054-881-039. This is our way of saying congratulations to Empress Gifty, still with the gospel fraternity. Oh yes, we will not take her out. And this is Asida from here.

will continuously give you thanks. And in 1 o'clock today, at the University of Ghana Sports Complex, the 4 o'clock Women in Worship is happening. Empress Gypsy will be live. And congratulations again, Empress Gypsy, brand ambassador for Vena Mineral Water. Yeah. Okay, before we go on, let's do some birthdays.

say happy birthday belated though to Abana CBG Strategy Department. What would I do without your grace?

0: for more than good, Lord. We thank you for 9 months of the year 2026. Oh, what will we do without your grace? Where will we be without your grace? Oh, God.
1: I'm a witness of your faith.
0: Lord.
1: I'm an evidence of,
0: we are evidence of your mercy. Express proof of your love.
1: Your grace.
0: That's why together we come. And we say thank you for adding one more year. For several years. And this is from Abna. CBG Strategy Department. Say thank you, Lord. And to all those who celebrated their birthday last week, and those who are ending the month of September, happy birthday to you. And you know that my daughter says she didn't hear me wish happy birthday on there. Hey. Okay, Audrey, happy birthday. Oh, belated though. Very, very belated. It was 9 September. Sorry, 12 September is a long time. So happy belated birthday to you again. God loves you, okay? Yeah. Edwin Dasse, more than good. You know he's doing a live recording today. ICGC Christ Temple West. He's recording new songs. Oh God. This man has lots in him. And I love how he records. Oh, we thank you. Oh God. Most loved artist, Edwin Dasse. But just love this guy's songs, his writing. Oh, true, true. Oh, Malibu.

that more than good spirit. We say happy birthday, belated, to my nieces, Mercy, aka Adepa Lyrical, and also Angela inside Suhum 44, Atik Blue. He says long life, more blessings from your uncle Prince inside La Bonnie Barracks. So your uncle Prince inside La Bonnie Barracks saying happy belated birthday to the nieces Mercy, aka Adepa Lyrical, and also Angela inside Suhum 44, Article Blue. Long life to you from your uncle Prince inside La Bonnie Barracks. Oh, in that same spirit, we say happy birthday to Mrs. Hannah Abna Ajete of Holy Apostolic Reformed Church, Tema New Town, the Bethel Temple. This from DJ Bidash. Says happy birthday, Mrs. Hannah Abna Ajete of Holy Apostolic Reformed Church, Tema New Town. Oh, happy birthday, man. Happy birthday, man. Mrs. Hannah Abna Ajete. God bless you plenty. Yeah. From Bright Usi. Oh, you better know him as DJ Bidash. Oh, I beg, because of Mumu issues, I have to mention the real name. DJ Bidash. I pray that all of you listening to me wishing birthdays and celebrating your birthdays, I pray that God blesses you with another 365 days. So this is how we thank you all for the more than good. Okay. Let's do some more women in worship. Let's go here. One-time nominee for Artist of the Year. One-time nominee. Several times been anticipating to get a nomination again. Let's pray. One time, she'll get it again. But recently, she's released a new song, Great Change. But I don't have it here, so maybe when we get it. But this is from her camp, and she'll be at Women in Worship today. She announced her concerts happening on the 1st November at Perez Chapel and the 15th November in Kumasi. Ladies and gentlemen, this is from celebrated Ghanaian gospel musician who has been in the space for over 2 decades. She'll be a woman in worship tonight.

Radimo, we've answered our prayers. PACA Esther will be live, a woman in worship. And like I said, she announced her concert 1st November, Accra, 15th November in Kumasi. Okay, so let's go here. On the 15th November too, this gentleman has been doing concerts in Kumasi for the last 4 years. This year, she's doing a 5th anniversary also in Kumasi on the same 15th November. In fact, we got to hear Hoffa's 15th November before PCS's 15th November. But again, Kumasi is a big place. Everybody can do a concert. Let's see how it goes. We'll be there. That means the 15th November, the whole industry will be in Kumasi. PAC Esther and Adun Kiki doing an event in Kumasi. This was recorded, I think, 2 years ago at his concert, The Worshipper's Heart, with Joe Metal. This is Adun Kiki.

A song blesses me so much, I prefer to listen to it than to sing it. Most of the songs that probably have really blessed my life, I don't know how to sing them. Because normally I just like soaking in. But this was one of those songs I didn't tell Kiki. For almost a week, this song was a blessing to my life. And then he sends the song and say, there's a song we need to do. Truthfully, I told him I couldn't have the time to open it yet. So a few days later, maybe Thursday, I decided to open it. I said, how come it's the same song you sent to me again? It carries, if you've read Psalm 34,

Oh Lord. 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Adonki Joe Mess. Recorded at Worshippers Heart, I think 2 years ago. 15th November, we do it again in Kumasi. CCC. Worshippers Heart. Oh God. The 5th edition. 15th of November. CCC Kumasi. The whole of Kumasi heads there. Okay, that's the biggest gospel show in Kumasi. That's the biggest gospel show in Kumasi. Oh, so far. Eh? Say again. What is Ghana saying? What's Ghana saying? Ghana is talking about the biggest gospel show in Kumasi. The Worshippers Heart. That's what Ghana is saying now. In fact, that's what Kumasi is saying now. Because Aquarius is singing Women in Worship.

Okay. So that's been your show for today. This evening, let's meet the University of Ghana Sports Complex, just opposite, for Women in Worship. The 10th edition is free. And I was supposed to interview Naomi Rain, but unfortunately, she couldn't make it for the interview. But she's in Ghana. We'll meet at Women in Worship. But before we go, I mean, it's just good that we drop one Naomi Rains before we go, right? Okay. So let's do this. I think she recorded it in Las Vegas. She's done the recording before, but I think this is the reggae form.

one thing we know, one thing we know for sure, that our God will work it out. This week, as you walk through the week, you know God will work it out for you. As you end the month of September, one thing you should know, God will work it out for you.

One thing we know, one thing we found, is that he will work it out for you. And as I leave you Psalm 140 verse 1. He's in control. As he is in control, we pray that he delivers us from the evil one. We pray that he preserves us from the violent one. We pray that anyone who plant evil in our heart, in their heart, they continually gather to that together for war against us. We pray that he will fight it for us. We pray that he will deliver it for us. Yeah, that's true. We pray that our Lord will keep us from the hands of the wicked. We pray that he will preserve us from all violent men and violent attacks. Thank you very much for joining us on the Hits Praise Zone. We are live every Sunday. Every Sunday. From 5 to 18. My name is Nino. Production. DJ Breda. Unreal. It's Kwesi Do. And on social media, it's Paul. By God's grace, we'll meet next week.

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Come ready to sing every song, word to word, and dance like it's the year 2000 all over.

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1: Your mama say he's coming to give us a 24-hour economy. Now in Napo say even God sleeps. Somebody tell Napo that God does not nap.
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1: 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Yeah, it bless up already. Beam.
2: This is a sound in my neighborhood. Mr. Hagla play the biggest tune, but it's too much so. I watch you, watch it. Him kill another song. Everybody's watching. Yo, yo, this is Jameer Morgan. Right now, you're listening to the biggest, baddest DJ in Ghana. Mr. Hagla, run through.
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0: Your mama say he's coming to give us a 24-hour economy. Now in Napo say even God sleeps. Somebody tell Napo that God does not nap.
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Tranquility, be advised, lots of smiling faces in this room and all over the world. Minini, that's so crime in Kowari, Abrewada. Life is easy, Mr. Easy, pet, I say,

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14: Kwame!
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0: 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This is Andy Dusty. 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

0: just come to you, Lord, giving you all the glory and honor, Lord.
1: You're worthy.
0: Thanking you, Lord.
1: Thank you, Jesus.
0: For all that you've done for us, Lord. For making a change in our life,
1: Lord. Yes,
0: Lord,
1: the change we surrender.
0: Right now, in the name of Jesus, Lord.
1: And
0: ask that you just use the lyrics to touch people's minds,
1: Lord.
0: Touch hearts, Lord. Minister to the people, Lord.
1: Yes, Lord.
0: We ask that you just use us, Lord, for we're willing vessels, Lord.
1: Hallelujah.
0: We just want you to be glorified. You have your way because it's all about you. We give you all the praise and the honor, Lord.
1: We worship you.
0: And we just thank you, Lord, right now.
1: Thank you, Jesus.
0: Giving you all the glory and the praise.
1: You, Lord,
0: in Jesus Christ's mighty name.
1: Hallelujah.
0: Amen.

Kanaka. That's my brother right there. Mr. Kobe, featuring Preachers. And this is our classic Oldie But Goodie right here on the show. You know what time is, my people. Welcome to the show. Frise, we on yami kakra ka. Yes, sir. Awesome track, right? I hope you guys are enjoying it. If you are, you're bound to be blessed tonight on the show. Bigger than the word cosmic, now that's logic. Yes, sir, yes, sir, yes, sir. We got you in it. It's the new nation with me, DJ J Smoke. Really, everybody. Doing this all the way from now to 9 p.m. right here on the morning hits. FM 103.

My brother right there, Minister Kobe, featuring Preachers. Song is called Mwari Wakanaka. Released some 10 years ago. Yes, sir, it's been that long. That's why it's our classic oldie but goodie today on the show. Log on to repjesus.com if you love it. 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That's the place to get it.

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1: Yes, you got that right. This is the New Nation with me, DJ J Smoke. You know what time is, my people. Welcome, welcome to the New Nation, your number one authority when it comes to urban gospel entertainment. From GH and beyond, you know what I'm saying? You can call me DJ J Smoke, your favorite urban gospel DJ, aka Jesus Freak, aka urban gospel grandfather in the building. From now though, it's 9 p.m., you know what time it is. 7 years, the best in good quality urban gospel music. You definitely can't afford to miss tonight's show, people. Because tonight, we have a lot of good music for y'all. A lot of brand new singles,

Slam Culture. Got something from Body Les. Something from Papa San, yes sir. The number one urban gospel dancehall artist in the world. Plus, man, Charlie. The most famous gospel artist in the whole world has a brand new one out. We are going to be dropping it right here, exclusively right here on The New Nation. Who am I talking about? None other than my brother, Kirk Franklin. And I'm telling you, man, this joint is popping. This joint is popping. Plus a whole lot more, man, Charlie. So you don't want to touch that down, man. Matter of fact, you gotta call your friends and your loved ones. Text them, WhatsApp them, and tell them the New Nation is about to pop off. About to set the roof on fire. Holy Ghost fire, that is. Time checks at 30 minutes inside the hour 7. Share fans on social media, yes, on the Facebook, on the TikTok, on the X, on the Instagram. Find us right there, The New Nation. Subscribe, follow. Show some love. Let's hear from you guys, man. Child. We love hearing from y'all. So leave any messages, any birthday wishes, any shout outs. Leave them on those platforms. We're going to read them right here on the program. Speaking of reading, hit us up on our WhatsApp line right now. 0550-1921-24. 0550-1921-24. Let me hear from you, you know what I'm saying? Let me know where you're listening from. If you have any birthday wishes as well, or if you have any music requests, I got you tonight. So let's jump into our word for the week. And this one's coming from 2 Corinthians 5 verse 12. And it says, "For he made him who knew no sin to be sin for us, that we might become the righteousness of God in him." Here are two very important questions that you need to ask yourself. Do I know who I am in Christ? Am I walking in righteousness? Too many people can't properly answer these questions, and it keeps them from living the freedom and peace that God designed for them to walk in. The moment we receive Jesus Christ as our Savior, the Bible says God takes away our sin and gives us His righteousness. It's a gift. We do not need to earn it, but we do need to put it on, and every time we do, we receive His peace. When you know who you are in Christ, all the obstacles won't matter anymore. When you know that He loves you and He died for you, you just get up every day and do your best to love God. When that happens, when you know who you are in Christ, you can put on and walk in righteousness that He purchased for you. As you experience His love for you, your natural response will be to live for Him with all that you have. And the prayer says, "Lord, I want to be constantly aware of who I am in you. Help me to remember all that you've done for me so that I can daily put on your righteousness." And we say amen to that one. Time checks at 60 minutes inside the hour 7. If you just tuned in, it's The New Nation with me, DJ J Smoke, dropping the freshest urban gospel tunes from GHM beyond from now the way to 9 p.m. So make sure you don't touch that dial yet. We're gonna go for a skit, but we'll come back. It's Off the Meter right here on The New Nation with me, DJ J Smoke. You know what I'm saying? Once again, call your friends, text your friends, WhatsApp your friends right now. Let them know to tune in and be a part of this one, because we're doing this all the way to 9 p.m. Wherever you are, join us and let's have a Holy Ghost party.

God is the creator of the world. Jesus is his son. The Bible tells us

be a son or daughter of God. So I'm gonna walk you through something. Wherever you are, in your room, in the gym, in the car, at work, I'm gonna walk you through this step. But it takes faith for it to activate. So any type of disbelief that the enemy, that the devil is trying to put in your mind, you gotta push that out. Anything that's telling you that God isn't real or Jesus isn't real, you gotta push that out of your head. So I'm gonna have you repeat these words as an opportunity to accept Jesus Christ as your Lord and Savior. But you have to believe in faith as an individual that what you're saying is true. That what you're saying, you truly believe. Nobody else around you can make you believe in faith that God is real. Only you can do that in faith. So here we go. Repeat after me. God in heaven, please forgive me for my sins. I repent of my sins. And I believe that your son Jesus died on the cross for me, that I might have eternal life. I invite you into my heart and my mind, that you may make me brand new. I ask that you give me new thoughts and the desire to love you just as much as you love me. I ask that your Holy Spirit abide in me, correct and guide me as I develop my relationship with you. Teach me to live according to your word, and give me a heart to serve and worship you. Please strengthen my faith in you, so that nothing can move me away from you. Thank you for saving me this day. In Jesus' name, amen. Now, if you just said that prayer, you need to be celebrating. The angels are celebrating that you just accepted Jesus Christ into your heart as your Savior. Now, what I'm gonna encourage you to do is this, because the devil is gonna come in and try to steal this away from you. He's gonna send every single thing your way to try to distract you from who you just accepted. So you need to get your Bible, and if you don't have a Bible, reach out to me. Go to TyroneCrawfordMusic.com, or go to my Instagram, TyroneCrawford_music, or my Facebook, TyroneCrawfordMusic. Reach out to me and I'll send you a Bible. But you need to start at the book of John, and you need to read through. Because your job now is to learn about your father. You're literally building a relationship with your parent, with your father, with your king. So you have to read about him. You have to understand his ways. You have to apply his ways. You have to believe that he loves you in faith. And you have to learn to hear his voice through his word, which is the Bible. And once you start doing that, God will just start to

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Welcome back from the break. You know what time is, my people. It's Off the Mirror with me, DJ Jason, from now the way to 9 p.m. Dropping the latest, the freshest ever gospel tunes from GH and beyond. Don't forget the WhatsApp line is still active. 0550-1921-24. 0550-1921-24. Hit me up. Let's chat right here. First song we're starting off with is from my people, Zoe Music. They call this one Watch God Work. Enjoy this.

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I still have my head held up high. Most definitely, that's my girl right there. Childlike CC. This song is called Head High. And trust me, child, this song is just amazing. I can repeat this all day, every day. And I'm not gonna get tired. This song is bumping. It's Christ-centric. Unapologetic. Unashamed. I mean, Charlie, when it comes to Childlike CC, you just can't go wrong. You know she's coming through with that fire, that Holy Ghost fire.

Sam checks at 30 Sims on Saturday of 7. It's to the new Nation of the Mirror segment right here with me, DJ J Smoke. Playing the freshest ever gospel tunes from JHM Beyond. Hope you guys enjoying the show so far. Don't forget the WhatsApp line still on 0550-1921-24. 0550-1921-24.

0: Before this one, we had a song from Ryan Ofei, featuring Lecrae and Aaron Cole. The song is called Send Me. Fear if I'm deeper meaning. Before that one, Lamp Culture, with Possible. And then Zoe Music came through. That awesome, awesome banger. Watch God work. Going straight into our next banging single right now, coming from our girl Noel Mio. Calls this one Yahweh. Enjoy this, people. I'll see you on the flip. You know what time it is. Don't forget, I still got my boy Kev Franklin's latest coming through. You're gonna love this, people. Holla at your boy.
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2: Hey, yo, fammy, what's up? It's your boy Q, and you're in the mix with

most definitely Friday's here, but I can tell you most definitely that Sunday is coming. So make sure you get yourself ready to go and worship and serve God. That's my boy right there, Wise Kofi, featuring Nsenku. The song called Sunday is Coming. So now it's time for us to check out the newest record in town. Now this song is making so much noise on the airwaves right now, on the internet, on socials. And it's simply because it's from one of the dopest, the most talented gospel artists, period. And who am I talking about? Yes, sir, it's Kirk Franklin. Has a new one out. It's called This Time. And I can guarantee with my chest out that this is the first time airplay in this country right here in GH. So check it out, man, Charlie. And when we come back, we'll talk more about these joints. I love your boy.

Kirk Franklin is one of the best, man, Charlie. He's one of the baddest to ever do this thing. Yo, man, Charlie, talk about amazing, amazing production right there. Sheesh, man, Charlie. What more can you ask for? This takes me way back to the original Kirk Franklin that we used to know. You know what I'm saying? The one with the gas property. I mean, Charlie, the guy did nothing. I mean, like, he literally did nothing in this song, but just controlled the whole atmosphere. Control the tempo. Just let the choir do their thing. This is what we know him to do, you know what I'm saying? I remember back in the day, we'd be like, what exactly did Kirk Franklin do in this song? You know what I'm saying?

0: just get some talented folks to just drop and just do bad things on the songs. Like this one. But I mean, me personally, you know what I'm saying, one of the biggest problems I have with this song, like I said, it's been trending on social media all over the place, because it features a secular rapper in this piece. With all the many Christian hip-hop artists in the entire United States, my G decided, you know, nah, forget those people, man. Child. Make her just go find some secular chick. Make she come jump on this thing, you know what I'm saying? And I'm like, what's the point? The song didn't even need a girl in this track, you know what I'm saying? And as a DJ, I'm so tempted to just, like, you know, take that piece out and just put the song back together. And, you know, like, it's still gonna be a banger. So why did our brother decide to do that? Only God knows, you know what I'm saying? But yo, man, Charlie, awesome, awesome track. It's called This Time.
1: What's gonna happen?
0: It's on social media. It's all over the place. It's on RapJesus.com. If you love it, make sure you go there and check it out. Cop it.
1: Right now.
0: Share with a friend or two.
1: On the beach. Chilling.
0: Definitely gonna be blessed by it.
1: I'm
0: and like I said, man, Charlie, the WhatsApp line is active. And let me hear from you, man, Charlie. Let me know what you think about this jam.
1: Go crazy.
0: Do you love it? Are you enjoying it? What do you think of him featuring a secular, secular rapper on this one? Hit me up 0550-1921-24. 0550-1921-24.

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2: 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Much love records. Keep listening.

Don't get it twisted, it's still gospel. Yes, sir. And this is what we do right here on the New Nation. Playing gospel music like it's never been heard before. This is why we are the number one authority when it comes to this genre. Let me show you guys every Sunday as we drop some germs from GH and beyond. Like this one from South Africa. It's called Great Is Your Mercy from my brother Rob RSA. Should I say Bob RSA? Make sure you log on to repjesus.com if you're loving it. And you want a copy. Who says gospel music can't be house music? Well, that's what you're hearing right about now, people. Gospel house music.

0: got something from my brother Baudelaire's. 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And a whole lot more. 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I'll see you after this.
1: Yes, sir.

0: You're tuned in to the new nation. Elevate your frequency.
1: Oh, I like this song, baby. This is the good song. Oh, yeah, baby. That's my grandbaby. I love this song. Is it the right or the left? Is it right or left? Oh, Lord, who could this be? I ain't taking no unannounced. Oh, Lord, who could this be? Oh, Lord. Oh, well, they lost their mind. I don't take no unannounced. Unannounced calls. Unannounced guests. Oh, can't they see? I'm not even coming to the door. 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

poppin'? It's your boy, DJ Anomaly, reppin' at large with my boy, Jay Smoke. From United States all the way to Ghana, we taking the gospel to the streets, fam. Love what y'all doing. God bless y'all. 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

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Did a church put a place for your shawty heart. 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
0: Yvonne Shotingo.
1: Absent.
0: J. Prr.
1: Absent.
0: J. Pa.
1: Absent.
0: J. Ka.
1: Absent.
0: All the days you don't like coming to church, eh?
1: Absent.
0: You see, they say that today we are doing second service. We are eating. So this one is not a barbecue, it's a cattle queue. You don't eat at a cart. Don't come to the back. You will smell like something. 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Go to church. Oh, go to church. Go to church.
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0: right, that's my brother right there, Shiwan. A song called Side B. Before this one, Limo Blaze came through with a new one. Let's Talk and Do Part 2. 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Then D1 with I Apologize featuring Fredo Bang. Adam Evangelist featuring my man's Nana. Yao Ofuriata with a song called Like I Do. Then I had my people, the Ambassadors, with Go Church, Go Church.
1: Wait.
0: And then we start off this segment with my brother, Bodyless, featuring T God, The Flame, with a song called Yabba Part 2. Time checks at 25 minutes after the hour of 8 is still the new nation with me, DJ J Smoke. And we're about to check out the latest from my brother. This guy is probably the hardest, the most famous urban gospel dancer, reggae artist in the world, period. You know what I'm saying? And if you don't know who I'm talking about, it's none other than my man's Papa San. And they call this one Real Talk. Enjoy this one, man. Child. First time airplay in the country. You know how we do right here on the New Nation. How's it, your boy? Can you see?

0: prison. God, I got separate the real from the
1: I mean, I've heard so many freestyles on this beat. You got time for. But trust me, man, Charlie, this takes the top of that list, man.
0: Fall upon your face.
1: Papa San with a song called Real Talk.
0: You're cut and up.
1: You zerk.
0: Your tears.
1: Dance out to the whole wild world, man, Charlie. This is urban gospel. Don't get it twisted.

0: Make you better recognize. Limbo, limbo, they leave them a drop. Yo, man, child, you know I'm gonna have to repeat this one. You know what I'm saying? I'm gonna have to repeat this one, man. Charlie.
1: The one where I collapse. Limbo, limbo.
0: Yes, there's my man.
1: Drop. Stop. Jesus.
0: Number one urban gospel dancehall artist in the whole wide world.
1: You see?
0: Papa San.
1: Collapse.
0: Brand new right there. It's called Real Talk. 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

0: Fear Street.
1: And the fact that this man is around 60 something, man, Charlie.
0: Quickly I move like lady.
1: It's so inspiring, you know what I'm saying? It's so inspiring to know that.
0: So glad that Jesus.
1: Age ain't nothing but a number when it comes to doing music.
0: Really? Man feel but God.
1: Especially in this genre that we find ourselves in.
0: Right, I'm not afraid that you're gonna
1: start telling men, Charlie.
0: Fans from dead.
1: Let the small boys do their thing. Forget it, man, Charlie.
0: Rubber come in a fight, it don't make sense. You start roll the dice. Remember, talk. Some are steak egg.
1: But here it is, man, Charlie.
0: And them don't know Billy from
1: dropping beats.
0: Others.
1: Bars after bars after bars.
0: And I get guns.
1: There's
0: gender.
1: Hardcore beats.
0: Lick. If you keep them a total disgrace.
1: Let everybody know that, Charlie.
0: Say them.
1: You still got it.
0: List. Them not work for the money, but a pro.
1: That'll be an inspiration to every single one of you guys out there.
0: At the cemetery.
1: If you're a musician, if God has called you to do music,
0: truly if a missionary,
1: don't let anything or anyone stop you from doing it.
0: Never can be.
1: Especially don't let them tell you you're too old to do it.
0: Limb by limb and they leave them a drop. Yeah, stop.
1: When God calls you,
0: but time I run out.
1: He's the one that's gonna tell you enough is enough.
0: The world,
1: not man.
0: By limb and
1: definitely not your age.
0: To

0: I'm listening to this and I'm thinking, man, Charlie, Kev Franklin, why didn't you even put on Brianna Shanae on this one?
1: That's all I gotta say.
0: You know what I'm saying? Like, why didn't you put her on that new banger of yours?
1: Okay.
0: Instead, you decided to go for some circular chick. I mean, like, I don't get it, man, Charlie, seriously. I just don't get it, you know what I mean? So, let me, Charlie, listen to this girl, man. Brianna.
1: In the morning, I think.
0: Shanae.
1: For another day. For-
0: and compare what she does on this track to what, you know, that girl did on your This Time track. And I mean, Charlie.
1: Amen.

0: bitch, you can't crave. I mean, Charlie, she's just like a unashamed of the gospel of Jesus Christ. And I feel like, I mean, stay on your peace. If you want to do something to represent the kingdom, you get your blessing, baby. Showcase the best in the kingdom to the whole world. I mean, for another day. I don't understand why you go get somebody outside there and then put them on your track and then spread her, you know what I'm saying, her, what you call it, ministry, which is not Christ-centric ministry in the first place, to your fans and to the global, you know, Christian community. It makes no sense to me whatsoever. Hey, let's go to church. Instead, you could have put someone like this on that track. Simple, say what's up. And get her out there into the whole world. You know what I'm saying?
1: Hey, never thought he had me. I ain't flinch.
0: But yo, man, Charlie, maybe God told him to do that. Who knows?
1: Saved by the blood. Wake up in the morning.
0: I will never understand it. Another day before I leave. And I guess that's why we'll never understand what God does. You know what I'm saying?
1: Amen.
0: But all the same, gotta say, we are here on the New Nation. That's all. Doing our best to promote the best in urban gospel music. Not only in Ghana, but beyond Ghana. Fresh, I can't forget to go all over the world. Look for the best. That's all I gotta say. Look for Christ-centric.

gospel music. Hey. We come here and we share them with you guys in your various homes. For another day, before I leave the crib and I give. And it's gonna shock you how many people still don't know that these kind of songs are out there. Gotta say, amen. It's gonna shock you. Cool. I mean, yesterday I was at an event. Section 8, single. And I was DJing at the event. It's bills late. And I had this, you know, lovely chick. We still made a way. We started having a conversation and she was asking me. Bet you can't preach. In fact, somebody came through and asked me to play some Christian on my piano for them. Yep, I hot them like a Uber. And she was like, is there even anything like Christian on my piano? You know what I'm saying? Hallelujah. Wake up in the morning, I think. And I'm like, what do you mean? I mean, like, I need a crib and I was like, my piano is secular. You know what I'm saying? Everything on my piano is secular. I'm like, nah, we got some really good Christian on my piano in there. I'm going to play some for you. That's all I got. You're going to be the judge of it. Clean like I hot about the tool. You know what I'm saying? It's not really about the beat. You know, it's about the content on that beat. Your heart. Why you always got a mug? I'm like, hey, let's go to church. So you can have Christian hip hop. Know how to talk. Dance. Pop, it's simple, say what's up. Reggae. What are all my wrists? Feel like Afropop. Look, hey, never thought he had me. I ain't flinch. Same beat, you know what I'm saying? Same style, same tempo. Look, wake up and but the difference is the content. Another day before I leave the crib and I get fresh. I can't. That's what makes it Christ-centric. Amen. That's all I gotta say. Amen. That's all I gotta say. Wake up in the morning. Michelle, on to RepJesus.com if you're loving this one from my mans. When I get fresh. From my girl. Pray. Brianna Shanae. All I gotta say. The song is called Amen. That's all I gotta say. Time checks are 39 minutes and Saturday of 8 is the new nation with DJ J Smoke. If you're logged in, wish I'd gone out to you. Next song I have for you guys tonight on the show is coming from my man's Ellie Montana. And this one featuring Parry Cherries. And they call this one Nobody. Enjoy this.

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0: that we are struck, but not crushed. We are definitely blessed beyond faith measure. We are blessed and highly favored. That's my brother right there, too deep in God's grace. Yes, the time check is at 55 minutes on Saturday of 8. If you just tuned in, man, you missed out on so much good music right here on the New Nation. But don't get worried. You can always go to repjust.com/the New Nation and check it out over and over and over again. Because that's what we're going to be uploading. Nice episode. And that's where you're going to cap all the previous episodes we've had so far right here on the program. God is amazing, amazing. To in you, be all cameos. To the be. With some really, really dope,
1: yeah, somebody here who know, like,
0: amazing artists like King's Kid, Kofi Kari Kari,
1: not just favored, but a
0: Lil Zay,
1: favored. When you look,
0: Rush the High Priest, and so many other cats
1: brought you from,
0: who've passed through the show.
1: And what God,
0: you can definitely go on repjust.com.
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0: It's been amazing, it's been amazing, it's been fun, man, Charlie. I mean, no doubt about that. I've had a blast tonight on the show. And I pray and hope that you guys also were blessed by the songs we play tonight. 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
0: Us on social media, TikTok, Instagram, Facebook, X, at the New Nation. Big shout out to every single person who tuned in from your various homes and maybe workplace. God reach to bless you guys. As always, as always, as always, I have one final track. I don't want to say I saved the best for last, but it's definitely one of my best songs so far. And I hope it's gonna bless you guys. It's from my brother Curtis Hopi.
2: Old things have passed away.
0: And it's called Zion. Remember that Christianity is more than tithes, it's a lifestyle. Walk into this new week knowing who you are in Christ. You are more than a conqueror. Don't let anything intimidate you. If God has told you to do it, go all out and do it. With faith as small as a mustard seed, you can achieve greatness. It's your boy DJ J Smoke. You know what time is, man, Charlie.
2: Struck down but not destroyed.
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0: 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Let's get it.
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0: 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I think it's better when we just like, we just let shit come to us, you know? I be feeling like I'm forcing it with these other bitches, but when you come around, it's just like, it is what it is, you know? No strings attached, but I'll be getting attached to you. I hate when you leave me, cause I don't know when you're coming back.
2: Thank you, God, for giving us our identity in you. 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

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He said it's right.

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0: on these rap beats. 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